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I just told them, I said, just follow me tonight, man. Shit. Damn right.

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He never liked to read or watch TV. I guess he finally found that a bottle and a broom couldn't hold him up or keep him company.